All right, all right. We ready to make it happen. Everybody report to the dance floor. Report to the dance floor. Boom. Keep it coming every time. 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

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Eventually, I'm telling you, there's a bunch of people gonna come in here. They're all gonna be drunk. They're gonna be out of control.

0: 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I like that.
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0: Huh. That's right. Check this out.

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It's my homies over there. 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

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Yeah, we only got a little bit of time, so we just gonna keep firing away if you don't mind.

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They said they love it. 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

0: warm up now. Yeah.
1: Come on.
0: Thanks for coming out and partying with the Juice Crew tonight. Friday night, feeling good tonight. Friday night, feeling good tonight. It's a homebrew session. 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Friday night, feeling good tonight. Yo, Friday night, feeling good tonight. It's a homebrew session, another juice session. Yo.

0: Thank you all. In one moment, we are going to have a new musical group touch the stage. We want to thank the people for having us tonight. Thank you all for having us play.
1: You guys gotta give it up.
0: Give it up. Miguel!
2: I want to thank these people who went before for their good energy, good music. And I'd like to say that, let's say in like 15, 20 minutes, I would like everyone here to gather around that fire over there.
3: North Coast Juice Crew!
4: 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I feel like y'all connecting with us tonight.

0: Yeah. Thank you.
1: Every time that we come around.
0: Family Business was that song.
1: Every time that we come around. Every time that we come around.
0: We got a little something.
1: They're ignoring me right now.
0: Special.
1: But that's okay. We're going to go to Basement Grooving. You know where we practice, where our studio is. It's in Kariki's basement.
0: Deep in the dungeon.
1: And so this is Basement Grooving. Enough said.
2: We got.

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Music is a mission and no competition. Yeah. No, they sing, not only one people done. My favorite DJ, that a Bujo Bantan. 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

music is a mission and no competition. 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My favorite DJ at a Bushu Bantan. 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
1: Hula, hula, hula, hula.
0: Hey, you see, when they play dancehall music get rough.
2: Whoa,
0: sometimes.
2: Fire.
0: Sometimes
2: fire.
0: Dancehall music I get rough.
2: Fire.
0: I get rougher than Woo. Rough. Sometimes they get tougher than tough.
2: That's too hard.
0: Chew your joke, you no bluff. If you got this stuff, then bring it then.
2: Rude.
0: Sometimes you have to sing it then.
2: So y'all feeling good tonight? Y'all feel that? Yeah, that's nice. That's nice. We gonna do the reggae thing. I know y'all like that. Y'all like reggae music? Wait, hold. I said, y'all like reggae music?
3: It is such a pleasure to be here with you guys to celebrate Kealoha's graduation. Congratulations. We are Masagana. Give it up for Ishi Dube, who tore up the last set. Yeah. Such a pleasure to be here. So we're going to play another set for y'all. Please feel free to get up and dance, clap, move around.

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0: Yes, yes. 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Wheel it up.
1: Yeah.
0: All right.
1: Thank you. Thank you. Thank you very much.
0: We got it dialed in now.
2: Thanks, y'all. We just gonna fire them off. 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

Yeah, it's a basement groove thing. 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It's Sunny Bray. Enough vibes all day. Enough blunts all day. Yeah.

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Yeah. One, two. Only moments away. I said only moments away. Yeah. I said only moments away. Reggae music, hip-hop music, and dancehall music with the one and only Juice Crew alongside David Gideon and Mochi. With special guest Ishidubi. Yeah. One, two.

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0: Life is a journey. Damn, that's Irie.
1: Yeah.
0: That's Irie right there. Oh, yeah, yeah, yeah. All right, all right. Ooh, that's nice. That can't be natural. What is that? That's chemical.
2: The hand warmer.
0: Serious.
1: Yeah, shout out to Laurel on the hand warmers.
0: K-Star. Hey, can I introduce the band? Can I introduce the band?
1: Who they is?
0: This is the one we call K-Star on the keys right there.
1: Kariki.
0: K-Star. Give me some sound. Give me some sound. Give me some keys. Give me some keys. Just, you know, yeah, that's nice right there.
1: Yeah,
0: see?
1: Yeah, yeah.
0: I like that. Just a tease. All right. The one holding it down in the middle. And y'all better make some noise. The one holding it down in the middle, J-Bird on the drums. Yeah, see? The one that's holding it down on the bass. We call him King Froggy.
1: King Froggy.
0: Make some noise. Damn, damn. That's the hitch in the chest. All right. The one we call Massive Dreadlock on the guitar. Y'all know him from y'all know him from Arcata.
2: Holy shit.
0: Y'all know him. You see him stepping down the avenue. Big him up, you know, honk him. Give me some sound, Massive. Give me some sound. Ooh, shit. That's nice.
3: Chick.
0: That's nice. I like that. I like that. The one on the percussion right there. Y'all can feel that too, I'm sure. We call him Scotty Irie.
3: Irie.
0: Irie. Irie. That's nice. All right. We out in the woods. We're the Juice Crew. We got the special guest from the local hood here.
3: That's right.
0: We call him Ishidube.
4: Bless, bless, bless. More love.
0: Be careful. Be careful. He'll cut you. He'll cut you. All right. We got the one they call Gideon. David Gideon on the microphone. Stage left.
5: Next tune. Run the track.
0: Run it.
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0: Run it.

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0: 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Don't you have to ask, yo. Yes, we gonna keep the energy.
1: Thank you.
0: Building. Thanks, y'all. I like it.

0: What do you say? What do you say out there? Do you want a little more? You want a little more? What do you say? What do you say out there? Do you want a little more? You want a little more?
1: Do you want some?
0: That's that. That's that. I.

Yes. 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That was too hot, I know. Don't trip. Don't trip. Thank you. I like it.

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I stay in control of your mind. We gon' keep the show poppin'. 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What?

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What's up, brothers? 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

na. 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

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Let's rock this. 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

Thanks, y'all. Thanks, y'all. All right, this next track we call New World Order. I swear to God, this is gonna make it on the radio one day. And you guys can say, you heard it at Homebrews. It was some band, I don't know. But check it out, check it out, check it out. New World Order, NWO.

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It's all about. 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

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You guys hang. 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Okay. All right.

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Like I said, check that one out. That's a new one. It's a new one. Instant classic. You heard. What do we got? All right. We're going to keep the vibe just like ha, ha, ha, ha. You know, like a machine gun. That's kind of like how we view music. Just like. This next one's called Step Ahead.

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We can rock a party. We can rock a party. 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

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They're telling us we only got a few more for y'all. A few more for y'all. Thanks for coming out and vibing with us tonight. It's the juice. See what I'm saying? This next one is another new one. It's another new one. Check it out. For all you hardcore Juice fans out there.

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That's our philosophy. 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All right? This next one we call Mash the Gas. 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

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I love y'all. You guys are hyped. The hypest crowd we had here at Humbrews. 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Big up yourself for coming out. All right, all right. This one's called Put Me On. I know I haven't been explaining a lot of songs tonight, and I'm not gonna explain this one either.

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Another hip-hop track. 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
1: 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You know what we say? We say more time, right? We never say goodbye. We say more time. We got one more track for y'all. One more track. And more time. You know what I mean? 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

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They said this next one is really our last one. I'm serious. Don't hate the messenger. I'm just trying to let you guys know what's happening. No, but for real, thanks a lot. We're the juice. If you don't know.

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Keep it coming, so we gonna heal the nation. Yeah. They just don't know, yo. They just don't know, yo, yo. They just don't know, yo, yo. What? Yeah. Master D come with some hard shit right here, man. Yeah, yeah. Coming in right here, yo, yo. Part of a movement, so you can use it. Don't you confuse it. Part of a movement, something is harder, hard to express it.

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But on the musicianship, we never hesitate. Check the words of the West Coast. They resonate. 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Minds be wasting them. In my neighborhood, they're basing. 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
2: 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In them love. Learn of the highest vibration, love. Da da da. This is an old tune, my man, you should do in the days. 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It name, love. Learn of the highest vibration, love. Learn of the highest vibration, love. Learn of the highest vibration, love. Yeah, watch.

0: 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At the highest vibration,
1: one let's hit a heartbeat.
0: More.
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0: And at the highest vibration, love.

about the low, low, low, low, low, low, low. No but us a come out like a blessing from above. Yeah, you know, say Almighty Jah just said they show we the love, yeah, da. I hit the shine like a blessing from above, yeah, da. What we do?

0: the love. 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
1: Oh.
0: Y'all feeling that?
1: Yeah, that was all right.
0: All right.
2: Yeah.
3: Many tears I shed.
1: We got my boy Carlos, my boy Jay Bird on the drums.
3: Put up the top tongue,
1: keep it tight like a drop.
3: I water a flow from me eye. Me think that me cry so much, me I never would have dreamed.

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1: 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THCCC to the K. Humboldt County, you know that Manifest got it that way. 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
2: Put a little prayer for peace. Because you know what? That's something we all have to join together.
3: Fuck yeah.
2: Each and every one of us.
4: Let's actually do the mix with Tariqi and
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2: Make it ripple out. 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
1: Gotta love it. 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
0: I don't think so.
1: All right. Yeah, we're gonna have some fun tonight. Let's just do this. Get some people up in here. 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Put me on.

0: say we love it. 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
0: Nice. Yeah. Thanks, y'all. 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

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Don't you worry. All right. We got it. I'm having fun. It's another Wicked Town to

0: sure to boot stop ya.
1: Each and every time we come through the shop, yeah,
0: Juice Crew,
1: they're gonna hit you right in the chakra.
0: Usually one house rocker,
1: now they call me Chill the Boot Stocker.
0: Each and every time we come through the shop, yeah,
1: Juice Crew,
0: we're gonna hit you right in the chakra.
1: Then they come and do fire and forget, keep it coming in, and then we're gonna bet I'm a major threat, old school vet.

0: Yes!
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0: Boom. 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

0: Yeah, thanks, y'all.
1: Jay Byrne.
2: Yes, sir.
0: Are y'all having fun? Are y'all, we trying to get it? You know, we're going to crank it up next notch. Yeah. Put my stunner shades back on. All right. All right. So let's just rock it. Microphone business. Boom. Big up to Mimi and the Zumba crew tonight. They know how to get the party popping. Dancing queen. Microphone business. I wanna rock, but it's a one, so you just can't stop. 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

0: Thanks, y'all. Live music. Yeah. What do you think about this band? Juice, right here. That's it. Don't get much better. Thanks, family. Thanks.
1: Yeah.
2: Sunny breath.
0: All right, this is for the locals. I mean, I guess that's everybody. Let's do this. For the locals, I mean, I guess that's everybody. Let's do this.

0: Sonny Bray. Whoop, whoop.
1: Thanks, y'all.

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I give it all to you. Thanks, y'all.

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1: 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Two sound, hold me up. Nice. Yes. What's up, y'all?
2: Thanks, brother.
3: Dirty.
1: Hop off the presses. Let's do it.

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1: There it is.
0: That's awesome. That's hot.

0: Thanks, y'all. Boom. That was actually really sick right there. What just happened? You were there. You witnessed it. I'm telling you.
1: Tell them. Spread the word.
2: We taking over.
0: Drop it like a range.

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0: It's over.
1: You guys, there are the most exciting 15 people I ever met in my life.
0: That's why we're gonna take it to another level tonight. Right now.
1: Thanks for riding with the Juice Squad tonight. We're gonna ride till the wheels fall off. 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

0: It's excited, no, we get excited. 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
1: Boom.
0: That was me. Yeah, we gonna go to the next track now. 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

0: zoo sound. 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A bell explosion. Thanks, y'all. That's what happens when the wheels fall off right there. Boom. You know what? We're just having fun. 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I think I need a drink at this point. I think I'm nothing wrong with having a drink.
1: Yeah, we need a drink before we play.
0: Can we get a pitcher up in this? Maybe my homegirl, wifey.

0: That's how you do it. That's how. That's how.
1: Thanks, y'all.

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Yeah. 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I think we got a couple more. Y'all go, can y'all humor us for a couple more? All right, all right. Take it easy. You know you're gonna be sore tomorrow. You're gonna be sore tomorrow. I think it's a thigh thing, I don't know. Squats. Zuma Queen, yeah. No, I'm telling you, I'm telling you. She's the queen now. Later on, she'll have like ice packs, like on like, I'm telling you, ice. It's a scene, I'm telling you. She was like, she'd be like, oh, I was great tonight, wasn't I? Ice packs. Give it a dance hall, give it a dance hall. 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

0: Thanks for coming out, y'all. 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
1: Farmer Dog.
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2: Crush him.
0: This is it. This is it. 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
1: Yeah.
0: Make some noise, Jambalaya. 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
1: That's right. 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
1: Yeah.
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0: Okay.

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0: one more time for each of you and the Masa Gala Band. Don't forget, April 7th, Subliminal Sabotage, Ishi Dubia, and Masigana. Don't miss it.
1: Yes, yes, hello, everybody. Thank you for being here at Dancing with the Fools. I'm DJ K-Nuts, Kyle, wherever you want to be. So this is a fundraiser for Dancing in the Dunes. That's going to be June 30th and July 1st this year. I hope you're all there. Featuring, at this point, plenty more to come, Afrobeat, Tarka, Masigana, Aluna, Womama, Papo Fermeza, Tamora. So, anyway, thank you all for being here to support kids programs at the Noah Community Center. In about 1 minute or less, Papo Fermeza is going to be starting to play outside with the Humboldt Stint Collective doing some fire dancing.
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It's a takeover, you know? 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

0: A little bit too much of that, you know. 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Yeah! We reggae, man, after all. We trying to keep it real, but...
1: Yeah, yeah, yeah, yeah.
0: We want to bring up to the stage the one Ishi Dube. Once again. Break it out for this man.
2: Yes! Reggae music, people! How you feeling?

0: Well, basically,
1: with Master D on the bassy. 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
0: Real.

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It's 09, right? 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

0: 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We're gonna play one more before this girl explodes down here. 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
1: What do we got?
0: Yeah, y'all gonna like this one. 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

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All night. 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

That's right. 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We call the man B.O. Big up Barack Obama. 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

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We're going to be part of this. All right, this next one we call Blunts and Beats. 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Yes, yes. Stay with me, crew, stay with me, crew. 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

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It's just us. 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New World Order? 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

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All right, we got something for you. We got something for you. This one we call Instant Classic. What? Never mind, this one we call K Edition. 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

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You know our name? All right. All right, this next one's called Instant Classic. We're gonna keep it going.

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I can tell. I like the energy, though. I like the energy. Yes, yes, yes.

Thank you. Thank you. I don't know what it is about us that we like, I'm just gonna be honest. We attract drunk girls, okay? We attract drunk girls. I don't know what it is. It must be our drummer. I'ma blame it on the drummer. He has been known. What do we got? Yes, I have an answer. She just said we attract junk guys. Is that true? Hell no. Hell no. She just said we attract junk guys. Is that true? Hell no.

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It sounds like it'll heartbeat. 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Stereo earthquake. These on them make it so.

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Make some noise, people. 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

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All right, what do we got? 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

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What do we got? All right. This next track we call Bang the Cut. 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

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All right. 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It's called Master Gas.

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0: Yeah. 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
1: I know. 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

0: don't hate me because I'm a Dodger fan. 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Okay, if y'all clap loud enough, maybe we can get my brother Ishii up here again. Can you give us some love right there? He's doing double duty. He's the sound man and microphone doctor.
1: Big up the man Ishii.
0: Reggae music. If you love it, reggae music. If you love it, make some noise.
2: Yeah.
1: Big up the man Ishii.
2: This one is dedicated to the children. Oh, I. Yeah.

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1: Y'all ready to have a party tonight? Are y'all gonna party with us tonight? All right. Yes, sir.

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And I've just destroyed the world I'm living in.

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0: Rastafari. Yes, ma'am. Very good morning to ya. Very good morning, Reggae on the River. It is Saturday. It's a beautiful day. Beautiful. A blessing. It's a gift from Selassie I, so all the children can have a good time and listen to some reggae music from early in the morning. That's a recipe for a healthy heart. How about that? Yeah, man. Corazón contento. Warning, warning, warning. Are you awake
1: yet? Yes. All right, this is another new song we got. Thanks for partying with us tonight.

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Believe what they say, yo, is it real what I throw down? Living every day, it's not your fault, I was raised that way. My girl

0: I think if we end it, we should end it on the first one. On that one. So I'll pop your collar, pop, pop, pop, pop.
1: You know, it'd be cool just right on the first one. We could do some kind of like.
0: Sure. That's what
1: we
0: I
1: don't have. We don't have to do this, but we could do some kind of like rhythmic exchange there where we go pop and collar. And then like rhythm.
2: Yeah.
1: Puppy collar.
0: I like it when it was like silent. I like it when it was like stop.
1: Like, really like that. Go. Puppy collar. Might spice it up and make it a little fancier.
0: Yeah, I like that.
2: You guys want to keep playing that? I'm stuck on that one.
1: Nice.
2: Yeah.
1: Should we keep it
3: rocking it? Mochill wants to rock ya. Yeah, Juice is gonna rock ya. This here Juice crew is gonna rock.
0: Don't worry, it was a moment in time. But a moment in time.
1: So I think you guys should come in after two repetitions.
0: Yeah, I still haven't worked that out.
1: Because I don't like hanging it too long and just all dry.
0: Taylor's all like sitting out in the
2: I'll give you a

0: yo.
1: No, we gotta have an ending for that song.
2: I know, but what was it?
1: Mo calls it out, but no one's ending.
3: Well, because we're all...
1: You hear his call? I'm like dropping out on the end of all the floors after that. Basically just being ready to end.
4: Yeah.
3: We're trying to find something that sounds
4: good.
3: We could
4: have done the usual just before. I know.
1: Well, something. Do something. Any ending.
4: We did do something. We were tearing it up for a second.
1: All right. That's your idea of ending is tearing it up for a second. I'm
3: we were talking about it. We're trying to...
2: I don't mind tearing it up, but tear it up quickly.
3: I heard him say
2: it
3: up with
4: the end. Sounds like a little more even dynamic than that.
2: Yeah, that song is still work in progress for real, for me, anyway.
4: Well, I'm just specifically talking about the ending right now.
2: Yeah, exactly. Just like I think you guys should rock it like that for like four or eight measures, and it's just like...

0: like made that shit up, like it's all clack clack clack.
1: It was good.
0: Depending on what girl's dancing next to.

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yo. 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Bust it out, that's what we do. Every time you know we coming up clout. West Coast, we got the

0: Not remember that, I promise you.
1: Oh, we gotta record it. Right?
0: Oh, all right. Damn, the shit is not live. The shit is never in.
2: Cool, so that's just recording right there.
3: Come on, man. Come on.

0: procedure and she needs some air right now. If anybody is qualified to get Dolphin help right now, go over there. She's over there on the ground and she needs help. Okay?
1: Sorry, you guys. No.
0: I don't know. We're over there. We just saw her fall. We're like, what's the thing? And in fact, we're over there. She's choking her ass off the rope. So it's kind of scary.
1: Is anyone called
0: the. No, it's Dolphin.
1: Your mama was calling. Can you make sure someone's not on the dog?
0: I don't know.
2: Go ahead and call. You can't hurt to call twice.
1: Call it right now.
2: Here, just crack this one, just in case I got the other one in my pocket somewhere.
1: So you can crack this dome out during the middle.
2: Okay, all right.
1: We got two more.
2: Sound check one's like?
1: We got two more songs.
2: Instrumentals?
1: Yeah.
2: Okay. Yeah, just let me know if I'm like overdoing it, you know, I don't want to overdo it, you know?
1: Okay.
3: Thank you.
4: Taylor.

Okay, people, ready to do the reggae music thing, as I would tell you, say, Masagana.

booty. 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

0: Give thanks and praise every time, as I would tell you, say. This one is called prayer, and it tells you, even if only for a moment, let your soul be free.
1: Well, I'm glad you're okay. Yeah.

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Yes, big respect to Captain Willie and the crew, as I would tell you, say, all the cooks in the place. This next one is called Reggae Music.

0: spread the music, music.
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A lot of beautiful ladies in the house. Ladies, make some noise tonight. Yeah. What's up, brothers? What's up, brothers? Brothers, make some noise.

0: Night.
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0: 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Sorry, Scotty. Sorry, Scotty. What do we got?
1: All right. Thanks for coming out tonight, everybody. Just getting ready. Just getting warmed up.
0: All right, I like this track. All right, here we go. This one's for everybody in the world. We love it.
1: Everybody.
0: Let me know what you think. Let's go, crew. 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

0: You've got to ask for Jaja blessings.
1: 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And I say that, because

Yeah, all right. 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Little did I know it was from the inner sight. I'm not polite, but the rugged freedom fight. 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

sound. 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And say, the bumper club from Ocean. 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

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But just make your own, you know, make your own decision on it. Another hip-hop track.

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1: Yes,
0: give it to me. Water.
1: Woo-hoo!
0: Science.
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0: Give it to me. 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

0: stab base.
1: Yeah, the protection lights going on.
2: Yes. Thanks for grinding with us tonight. We're just going to keep firing it off like, you know, boom, boom, boom, boom. Kind of like a, what do you call that, like an AK or a... Drums need more drums in his own monitor. Drums need more drums in his own monitor.
0: What do we got?
2: All right, this one we call, we don't even have a name for it. It's a new track. Check it out.

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0: The bass of the main song.
1: Yeah, see that knob right there?
0: Okay, turn the bass down until... Turn the bass, the subwoofers down for us. 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Thanks for hanging out with us tonight. The red light's coming on the bass. 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If you could do something about that feedback, Kevlar, that would be nice. 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

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Thank you very much. All right, we're going to keep the party going, crew. What do we got? It's a basement thing.

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Base

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Yo. Boots knocker. 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

0: it out, Joe. Go. Yo, are you out there, homebrews? Yeah, I understand that. What do we got? Hello.
1: Hello.
0: It's Saturday night. Saturday night. Blunts and beats. All the way to the bay. Yeah. Okay, the bay. Blunts and beats. Blunts and beats. Blunts and beats. Blunts and beats.

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Said I live it every day. 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My girl always said I should explain what I say. 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

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They can rock a party. They can rock a party. 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They can rock a party. And they can rock a party. And they can rock a party. Said you're goddamn right. They can rock a party. And they can rock a party. And they can rock a party. They can rock a party. And they can rock a party. 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

0: right here, homos, right here. 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Ascension. Act like you know. 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Just shh. Now make some noise right now. Make some noise. Come on, come on. I was just kidding about that be quiet shit. I really was. All right.
1: All right, all right.
0: What do we got? All right, all right. We got something really special for all y'all tonight. This one is it's a remix. It's a remix. I know remixes are dead, but this is a remix for real. Boom! I want y'all to make some noise and grind it out on the dance floor on this one. It's one of my favorite tracks of the night. Red Light Ragga remix. 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

0: 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Maybe, maybe so. 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Thanks for the vibes. What? Yo, hard to forget, yo.
1: Let's just go step ahead. Let's go step ahead.
2: Without Colin?
1: No, not without Colin.
0: Yeah.
1: Let's just go step ahead.
0: Yeah.

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Moving your ass in. 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All right. 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This is what we call Smackdown. 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

0: down, down, down, down. 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What did you say? 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You know I don't really know this song. I just make it up as I go along today.
1: Oh, let's go some faster, man. Fuck the sellers. 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
0: Let's go. Act like you know. What? That song? I don't know that song. What? Where is that from? I was like high school, like junior high, maybe even. I don't. Hell no. Hell no. Thanks for the offer, though, San Diego. 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You got your hands full as it is. Let's go.

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Yeah, put me on. I got something to say. 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

0: 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Boom Shatta.
1: What are we looking at, crew?
2: They're roots. Roots. Roots. Roots. 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They're roots. Can you back that? 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
0: All right. 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
1: That's it.
2: All right, we got a couple more for y'all. We got a couple more for y'all. Big up yourself. 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Have a good time tonight. Wicked sound. 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

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Thanks for the love. 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They're kind of cute over there. Make it happen. All right. Thanks for coming out. We love y'all. Let's do this, crew.

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1: 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All right. It feels good. 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
1: Give
0: our sound man some love too.
1: I don't care.
0: Give him some love too.
1: Kevin is the man.
0: Is the sound good out there? Let him know.
1: Dub style.
0: Last time I checked, he smoked through the Haitians too, you know? All right. Let's keep it flowing.
2: It's the remix.

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1: Yeah.
0: 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Thank you.
1: Roll thanks, y'all. Thanks, for the, thanks for the love.
0: Feeling it. We got some more tunes
1: thanks
0: for you.
1: Thanks for the vibes.
2: We ain't done
1: y'all
2: yet.
1: Ain't going nowhere. You're with us right here, right? This is the peak of our show right now. Come to the front of the stage for the peak of our show right now.
0: The summit, if you will. The zenith. Got
1: I don't
0: it.
1: Know why I use the word peak.
0: Why not?

It's the J. It's the U. It's the C. It's the E. It's the J. It's the U. It's the C.

0: feel this.
1: Yeah. Thank you. Thank you, thank you. Juice. For your listening pleasure.
2: I like it. I like it. Y'all like it?
1: I think they're feeling
2: Does
1: it.
2: Does that sound all right out there?
1: I think they're feeling it.
2: All right.
1: I'm feeling it. No, no chills feeling it. Juice.
2: Every time we come around, it's family thing. It's a family thing.
3: And yeah, just gave her a kick like that regular hit beat on it, like that.
4: Just an Afghan go.
3: Yeah. I got that Afghan. Got that Afghan hashish. Yeah. You've been smoking too much. Give me the hookah, you know I'll use ya. Give me the hookah, and a little cold fire hookah. Give me the hookah, give me the hookah. And the fire. Oh.
5: From the River Nile.
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0: 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Would you want that blonde? Would you want that Afghan? Would you want that blonde?
1: She drive me crazy. She drive me crazy. That Afghan hash, it drives me crazy. Yeah. I was traveling through. She had some music. Had a little hash pipe. And I take tickets here. 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
0: Next rhythm, play the chronic rhythm. 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

0: All right, this next tune coming up. 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
1: Y'all ready for this? 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

0: Assemble them. 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Watch it now. Watch it now. 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
1: Okay. What are you people doing out there? Come here.
0: I'm gonna tell them to yo.
1: What
0: if
1: the
0: you love
1: is?
0: To smoke your herbs like I do,
1: tell them you're on my guest list.
0: All right. I'm gonna tell them to yo. But each you do better.

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Too much is never enough. Oh, no. Yo. Oh, check it out. 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

0: massive. Yeah. Make some noise.
1: Yes. Oh, thanks, Vibe.
2: Want to call to the stage the man Ishi Dubé.
0: Yes, I think I said make some
2: Run
0: noise.
2: Run the drifters every time.
1: Yeah.
2: If you Stay know what I'm you. Talking about, if you know who I am calling to the stage right now.
0: Yes.
2: This happens to be the Run called Drifters. In a rub it up style.
1: Run it, crew.
2: Shit now.
1: Let's vibe the Drifters rhythm.
2: Boom. 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

0: know what we do. Yeah. 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Heart and soul, heart and soul.
1: Everybody, here we go.
2: Yeah. 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
0: Yes, I am. I like it like that. Wheel it up, wheel it up, wheel it up, wheel it up, wheel it up, wheel it up, wheel it up.
3: Oh,
0: wait, I don't think y'all understand. 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
2: Fucking hijacking mode. 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
3: Juice crew, motherfucker.
0: 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Chill, we call mackin', it's a distraction. 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

0: I'm hype, but it's only a fraction. 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
1: Yeah, yeah.
0: I'm OCL2. Yo. Original, original, original, original. 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

0: 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Yeah. All right.
1: That's kind of similar. It's kind of similar to drum song. Sata Masagana.
2: Let's
1: try it.
2: Let's start off with Sata Masagana and
3: see if we
2: can set off.
3: Down. Yeah. All right. 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I mean, y'all already know we love y'all. Y'all love us. We love Robin and Robin. Make sure you hit them.
4: Oh, yeah.
3: Give them some love. 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

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Put me on. 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Put me on. 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

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It's Patron and Limon, if you ask me. That's true hip-hop. Blunts and Patron. All right. 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Said we love hip-hop, we live it every day. 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

0: 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Put me on. 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
1: Feeling. 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

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Let the start this fight. Yes, Babylon warrior, feel like soldier taking over. This your music on the cover, cause we got to. That's how we roll when we come true. 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What you gonna do? 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We gonna pass it.

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Don't you know he's a musical star? With the bling, with the fly.

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1: 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What is that?
0: Yeah, international's cool. But what's one of those ones that's like? I like the ones that's like the first ones. Just like, Mama never liked me. She was a bit body so.
1: That's not my song. That's actually.
0: What's your part on that? What's your part? You got a some part to it. Let's see.
1: No,
0: it's Tony D, right?
1: No, it's Tony D. I don't know which song you're talking about.
0: Not a Tony D song either.
1: Different one. You talking about...
0: You're what about the...
1: That's an old song by like Alley Cat or something.
0: Alley Cat. Let's do number 33. I can do that one.
2: Margarita. 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

0: 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We the Juice Crew. 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Big up, Stevie Culture. 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Sound man. 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
1: Technical difficulties. 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

0: It's a takeover. 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What's up?
1: Yeah.
0: All right.

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0: Stand firm, y'all. 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Y'all gonna rock with us? What we got?
1: Another level.
0: Oh, all right, all right.
1: It's a new one. It's a new one.
0: One of the new ones, so bear with us. Check it out. We on another level, y'all.
1: We gotta remember it real quick. We'll get it. These songs take preparation. 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
2: Really?
3: Who are you preaching to? 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

Yeah. 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We gonna rock. This is kind of a dual show here. Stevie Culture and the Demolition Band coming up next. Make sure y'all hang out for that. With the juice.

Yes. All right. Let the rhythm ride. Yes, yes, thanks y'all. We love y'all. Blazing. Blazing. This next track we call Sunny Break Kids.

you know. Are y'all still with us? Y'all still with us tonight? Boom, boom, boom, boom, boom. Yo, yo, yo, yo, yo. Let's get lifted, y'all.

make you holler, y'all, 'cause I'm here to make the correction. 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

fire blaze. What? 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

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Hey, big up Stevie Culture and the Demolition Band. 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

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We from the West Coast. 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

0: 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No. Alright, that's alright, Old two. One was a brand new one.
1: No.
0: Got a left, this is a brand new style. Brand new style.

Yeah, thank you very much. 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